know the truth hurts, so I lied to you. So preacher, speak your words. I know the truth hurts.

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You know, you can't do that.